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0: Muravidéki Magyar Rádió.
1: For the devil sends the beast with wrath, because he knows the time is short. 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